as me. Come in. Love as me. Come in here. Love as me. 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

0: alle 10.
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Coming at you.

It may not be today, it may not be tomorrow, but someday we will walk back onto our land victorious. Someday we will plant trees and water them not with our tears, but with torrents coming from the clouds and righteous skies. So resist.

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I'm Felix Dickinson, you're listening to 1BTN, and I'll be with you for the next 2 hours.

until this time next month. First Tuesday of the month, 4 to 6. Till then, see you later.

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A bit like Dusty Walk, so keep going like this.

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But I just want to give a quick shout out to Sue Churchman, who's listening and can't get in the chat room. He wants a shout out for grandson Oliver Chiswell, which is, but I'm sure his uncle Mark Day will be introducing him to some Ibiza tunes, of course. And have a little Balearic baby on my hands in no time.

still keeping it mellow, but we'll be picking it up shortly, don't worry. Got some new vinyl to play, actually, so we'll be putting that on soon. Hope you're enjoying the sun. We'll send this one out to Steve, who's not listening, but he'll be listening on Mixcloud, I think.

bit of a Café Del Mar classic there, the Jakarta version of Tears of Fears, Woman in Chains. This next one I played on the show that didn't get recorded when I last did the show, and I didn't have the vinyl, I only had the digital, and I've just got the vinyl, and it's a cracking album. It's one of my albums of the year, so I'm playing off the vinyl, a couple of them. First one you might remember from last time.

Yeah, that's the brilliant Sam Burton. I've got Jules into him now. She's got him on his Spotify playlist. And I'm going to be playing another one off the album. That the album's called Dear Departed. Great tune. That's the, well, there's probably quite a few tunes on it that are pretty good, but that's my favourite. Thanks everybody for tuning in. We'll keep it going. We'll start picking it up soon.

We'll send this one out to King Sunny ADP, who's listening from the Lake District. Played this when we was at playing at the Albion, funny enough. Good timing there, Mr. K. Mr. King. I was going to say, K. Don't worry about it. King Sunny ADP, nice to hear you, man. Hope you're having a good holiday. Anyway, this is you.

Yeah, as I said, that one I played at the Albion. And me and Ada playing down the Albion, I think, and August Bank Holiday all day with Mr. Adam Daly, Daly's Disco. I'm going to play another one off of that new album, Sam Burton. We'll dedicate it to Sue Churchman, who's listening. But I think Jules will get you into this guy. So we'll crack on.

Cracking LPI. If anyone's looking to buy some new stuff that's gone under the radar, this one, I don't think no one sort of mentioned it. I played it, I put it in a mix. I think it was a Dusty Walk mix I did for Santi in Argentina, and no one really mentioned it. Anyway, that one's called Maria. My sister's called Suzanne Marie Day. My other sister is Michelle Day, and it's her birthday today. So happy birthday, Michelle, and this next one's for you.

The original, that one. So we'll send that one out to Missy. She may be out having a meal. I don't know if she's listening or not, but I'll send it when it gets put on Mixcloud and she can listen to it then. So that one's for Missy on her birthday. Happy birthday, Mish. The next one's going out to Mr. Dave Holloway. I've got the pleasure of playing with him on Sunday at Jenny's party. I'm going to play a tune after this one that I played at Jenny's. But this one will go out to Mr. Dave Holloway in France, and it's got a bit of a French vibe, and it's one he put me onto.

just give a few more shouts out, Mr. Roscoe. To see you popped in the shout box. Mr. Fish, obviously, King Sunny ADP, Dave Holloway's in France, Jules is somewhere, I'm not on the beach maybe, my dad, Eric Kent, St. Church

chat's gone quiet on me. This next record I played on the last show that didn't get recorded, and I sent it out to Steve because it's called Club Tropicana by Funky Town. And I'm going to play it again. As I said, that recording never got recorded, so never on Mixcloud. So, and it's a great record. So this one is, we'll dedicate it to Steve because it's Club Tropicana.

I've been listening to this loads on YouTube. I just keep listening to it. I ordered the vinyl the other week, and I was reading loads of things on Discogs. I was like, apparently it used to be a bit of a froggy tune. I was like, it's so good, isn't it? And it's like, so it must have been an old soul tune. I don't know, but it's got Balearic vibes, definitely. And I've been digging it. But just going to say, we're playing at the Standard on Saturday. And Rosie, it's her birthday. Me and Ada playing. And the next one, she wants a bit of a Jack in the Green sort of feel, I think. So we'll probably take it from the afternoon and go a bit mad later on. See how we go. But this next one would probably be the sort of vibe we're going for. It's a bit of a Steve KRW classic, but it's also a bit of a Jack in the Green tune. So. Without the vocal.

That's amazing, that. I've got a Do You shirt on, and I heard that on the Do You jukebox. You can hear some real gems on that. So someone had put that in, and I was straight on it. Great record.

would be remiss of me not to go a little bit below Erickson as we go in about 4 or 5 weeks, maybe 6 weeks, I can't remember now. I'll talk about a gig in a minute when this record's over, but we should have some gigs out there, so it should be good.

Yeah, it's a new one on Music for Dreams. It's called Historia de la Mora, and it's by Subnesia. We're going to keep it on this vibe for a while. I just wanted to mention the Ibiza thing. We'll be playing at Word of Mouth on Wednesday the 20th, I think. Before that, we'll be doing the radio show that Harry does for Open Lab Radio. And it'll be me, Dave Pickering and Dave Holloway doing and then we'll be playing at the Word of Mouth in Santa Eulalia, which will be a bit of a dusty walk we're going to do. So that'll be good with the two Daves, me and the two Daves. So that'll probably be from about 6 o'clock after the radio show. That's on the Wednesday in Ibiza.

0: We've got about 20 odd minutes to go. I wanted to get a few lively ones that I bought. We've got a party to do. We'll give a shout out to Anna, who's 50 in September. We're on September 9th, me and Dave. We played on Sunday at the yard, the pop-up yard, which is the old Tommy's in St Leonard's, and it was great fun. Although we left some gear there, but apparently Mark's still got it there. But Amanda was there, and she kept asking. She always asks me for a record, and I've never got it in the bag. And when I take it, she's never there. So this one's for you, Amanda.
1: Sueño Latino.

Right back from the toilet. It's sacrilege for me to cut this off. But I've only got 15 minutes and I've got a few I want to still play, and they're new ones. So we're going to take it back down, but not down in tempo. I just mean fade this one out.

Let's ace that. If you want to know what it is, it's Trent Voyage and Eleanor Moroder. It's called Parasol. And it's out on Quirk Records. It's brand new. It's, I sent it to Dave Holloway, I think. And he was like, yes, got to have that. Send this out to Dave and Mr. King's Honey ADP, who seem to be having a good time. Mr. Dave Pickering just popped in. And even Pickering likes it, so I thought it might be a bit lively for him. Next one we're going to play for Jenny. As I said, we played on Sunday, me and Dave Holloway. And it's a record. Apparently she was going to play on Do You, and I never knew. And I played it, and she came running up to me. And she said, oh, this was going to be my first record. And I was like, yeah, I used to love this record anyway. So we'll play that next.

a Greg Tate Sonic Syllabus. I had the pleasure of presenting my work, my book, Why Willie Mae Thornton Matters, at the Schomburg Center for Research in Black Culture, which is a cultural institution, an archive center in Harlem, New York. And I opened that book talk thinking about Greg Tate, as he has been a massive influence and cultural worker and thought leader and critic and music journalist in Harlem, a place that he called home for over 20 years. And so this show is going to highlight some of the best in his musical taste. There are songs that were inspired by conversations I had with Sir Tate, and just an overall sort of taste of his sound. And so this is indeed a syllabus. Feel free to dig through the crates to get into some of the larger questions about the relevance of, you know, Jimi Hendrix and James Brown and Fishbone and Bad Brains and Betty Davis and Betty Carter, because those are a few of the names you'll hear today in this show. So thank you once again. This is Lene Denise with the Black Atlantic, Black Fantastic, at 1BTN FM Brighton. We're here every second Sunday of the month, bringing you music from across borders, music from across genres. So thank you again for tuning in, and much, much love as you sit through the Greg Tate Sonic Syllabus.

Muy mala.

I get up every morning with the sun. 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I grew up in a place that was happy, and although it looked like we didn't have much, we had a lot of love for each other. And it was happy just to be there.

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0: Hello, good evening and welcome to the Dan and Joel show. This is a special show. Well, hopefully it will be. I'm joined in the studio with my good friend Joel. How are you, mate?
1: Lovely. Really nice to be here. It's always a rare foray down in these studios, but I thoroughly enjoy it.
0: And foray.
1: And I say thank you for indulging me again, Dan, because you press all the buttons and twiddle all the knobs. And
0: easy. It's a family show.
1: And play some records, yeah. So it's quite an easy gig for me.
0: We're here till 10 playing soulful stuff, but obviously soul is a very broad church, so who knows where we're going to go. We've got a fairly broad selection of records.
1: I'd say so. But it felt right to kick off with D'Angelo, though, I think. I can't believe I'm saying the late, great D'Angelo. Sadly passed away this week, but leaves a brilliant legacy. And that tune was probably my favourite one of his off the Voodoo album in 2000 called Africa. He made that album when he was 25.
0: Blimey.
1: Mad. I tell you, I wasn't doing anything like that when I was 25. I don't know about you, Dan.
0: I don't need to answer that question, really. No, I wasn't doing anything like that when I was 25 at all. But I was just thinking, I did buy theremin last week, though.
1: There you go.
0: So, but then I'm 52 now, so I wouldn't have done that when I was 25.
1: No, if that doesn't say midlife crisis, I'm not sure what does buying a theremin.
0: I've been trying to play it on my Harley Davidson. I think that was part of the backwards problem, to be honest. Backwards. So this next track is from a young, well, she was a young lady when she made this tune. It's when she was simply known as Martha and the Vandellas.

0: Lou Rolls, what a voice.
1: Lou Rolls, where?
0: Lou. Oh. The thing is, you have to say that in a certain way, and I said it wrong.
1: No.
0: Because if you say Lou Rolls, it obviously sounds like Lou Rolls, so.
1: It does a little bit, mate. Which is in your beautiful Brightonian dulcet tones.
0: Thanks, mate.
1: We've got people listening,
0: I know.
1: Which is incredible, isn't
0: Look
1: it?
0: At this.
1: For a wet Monday night.
0: Look at that, and top of the list, Fred.
1: Ah.
0: Bonjour, Fred. Bonsoir, Fred. Are you wearing spandex? That's the question that we always used to ask when you come on the forum. Please let us know. If you want to join us on the forum tonight, 1btn.fm/forum. At the moment, it is full of Joel's friends and some of mine.
1: Sure about that. They're joint friends, mate. So, Jonesy, good evening from Shoreham on Sea. Dan, hello in foggy Whitley Bay. Yeah, it's always foggy in Whitley Bay, I suspect. But yeah, it's pretty wet and wild and horrible in Brighton today. It feels like a changing of the seasons type of day, doesn't
0: yes,
1: it?
0: Yes, very much so.
1: Yeah, and big shout out to the Slaughters, the lovely Slaughter family, aka MC Topcat, LTJ, Canned, and Ray. Thanks for tuning in.
0: Happy belated birthday to you, Mr. Slaughter. I've heard that you had a rather good time.
1: Yeah, it was.
0: The weekend.
1: It was. Still paying for it a little bit, but coming out the other side.
0: Good lad. Side. This next one, Joel, I did allude to it in the green room. But this is the more, how do we say, the more funky side of soul.
1: Okay, let's go with it.
2: You want my

0: It pains me to cut Isaac Hayes with still 4.5 minutes remaining, but that is a hell of a long track. But it's a beauty, though, isn't it?
1: It's absolute banger, isn't it? Yeah. I mean, I don't know what I sort of usually people come to the station and hear the DJ say, well, I'm going to start off really slow and then we'll build it up. I've just worked out what I'm using. It's all slow. Jungle.
0: Don't spoil it. Yeah, there's a very strong chance that we will be playing some soulful tunes from that area of the broad church that is soul.
1: Absolutely.
0: But before that, Joel, I think we should talk about the album that you played.
1: Yeah.
0: The entire album.
1: Jalen and Gonda, the album's so good. I gave you both tracks. There's nothing to do with me not having queued up the record that was meant to be following it. But yeah,
0: you could have got away with that, mate. You could have got away with that. But no, it's such a, the first track, you were saying that you saw him at a festival and it was quite emotional because it was that good.
1: Yeah, he was incredible. Amazing band. Jalen and Gonda, spine tingling band, I'd call it. And then Matt Cole, who's on the form, was there with me at the time, so I'm sure he'll back me up. But yeah, hello, Matt. Hello,
0: good Jay. Evening, Mr. Cole.
1: Hello,
0: how you are,
1: the
0: mate?
1: Dog. Thanks for all tuning in.
0: So if anyone else is listening but hasn't yet said hello on the forum, 1btn.fm/forum. Come online and say hello. It warms the cockles when people do that, doesn't it?
1: Definitely. What was the question you're going to ask the listeners, Dan, about that Isaac Hayes?
0: Yes.
1: It's perplexing us a bit.
0: Good shout. Right, so that was called Welcome By. You may be familiar with the Dionne Warwick version and the Burt Bacharach version, and we were trying to work out what the original is. I think it might be Burt Bacharach. So if you know, and you've got access to the internet, because we're in a nuclear bunker, so our reception is not that great. So if you could look it up and let us know who did it originally, that would be magnificent.
1: These are the sort of conversations you have when you're over 50, I'm guessing, Dan. I mean, just turn it myself.
0: Yes.
1: I'm going to have to get used to
0: Yes,
1: this.
0: These are the conversations. And also, that bit aches. I've got an injury there. I've done that to myself. Yeah, those get used to those conversations,
1: I'm
0: Joel.
1: To it, mate. I'm going to just, I don't know, embrace it all.
0: I have to say, it's great.
1: You're good for it.
0: Thanks, mate. Right, this next track, I once played at a do, and a young lady started dancing to it. And anyway.
1: A young lady?
0: No, this is quite a long time ago, but the words, when it's played, and you'll understand that if you're into a certain type of music and then you play this record and a lady dances to it, what that might evoke. That really does sound very dubious, doesn't it?
1: Say no more.
0: It's not meant to.

0: problem with using vinyl is that sometimes dust accrues around the needle bit and it sounds terrible. I can only apologise for that.
1: If only you brought your snooker referee gloves in, that would have...
0: Oh, I can't find that. I can't find it.
1: They still with Len Ganley.
0: Len Ganley?
1: That's a
0: what, the snooker ref?
1: Yeah, that's... I'm glad someone got it. Very specialist.
0: Yeah, so that was a trio of Calibre tracks. The first one was Sunrise, the last one was Burst, and the really hectic one in the middle... I can only apologise for that as well. That was called Gentle Push. It was anything but that. yeah,
1: woken us up on a Monday.
0: Yeah, so obviously we're trying to go for the soulful tip. got a bit carried away.
1: Stretching the definition.
0: Yes.
1: A couple of shout-outs if I can. To go through a couple of tracks. I played Keep On by D-Train. That was for Ben Bellingham and all the Bellinghams in Alvechurch, actually. I think you bought that for me, mate, a few years back, but it's an absolute beauty. Next tune, when it comes...
0: Big shout out to Anna.
1: Oh, thank you, Dan. Thank you, Dan. You saved my bacon there. Hello, love. Sorry about that.
0: And a big shout out to LG2. That was calming, wasn't it? Don't worry, we're going back to the more soulful side of things now after our little shakedown. What you got lined up here, Joel?
1: This one is dedicated to Andy on his 50th birthday. He'll know what it is when it comes in. And also going to dedicate this to my best mate, Dan, up in Whitley Bay, who's also 50 on Friday.
0: Happy birthday.
1: We're all getting there.

Yes, indeed. Welcome back. So, for the next 2 hours, right here on the mighty 1BTN, you got me, Tony Mead, in the hot seat with the Viva Soul Radio Show, the midweek session. Actually, it's been a month since we've been in the studio. So yeah, very nice indeed to be back. Sharing some of the music I love with you all this morning for the next 2 hours. Right here on the mighty 1BTN. Bit of an epic journey into the studio this morning. More on that a little later. So stand by your radio. Turn it up and get inside the music with us. We're going to take you on a little soulful music journey. Going right across the board this morning, so hold tight. So it's Viva Soul, live on the mighty 1BTN.

Oh yeah, very nice indeed. Just a lovely, lovely tune that, and that was Debbie Taylor. And Just Don't Pay, that was on Arista, 1976. And yeah, we opened up this morning with a lovely little piece from Dinah Ross and the Supremes. That was their version of Stormy. That only previously come out on a like an unreleased CD compilation, I think, in the late 80s. And managed to get like a little 7-inch press of that. Yeah, I can't quite remember when. Maybe a Carver or something like that. And then we followed that. Who cares? And then we followed that with the brilliant from 1973, Patty and the Lovelights on Lovelight Records with a tune called Love So Strong. Going to dedicate that to my good brother from another, Mr. Dean Atkins, listening all the way in York this morning, who very kindly handed me that piece, which I absolutely love. So good morning, hope you're doing okay. You got me, Tony Mead, in the hot seat. It's the Viva Soul Radio Show, the midweek session. Really good to be back in the studio. Been about a month, obviously work related stuff getting in the way, unfortunately, but yeah, I'm back and very delighted to be here, despite the fact a troublesome journey in this morning. The car failed its MOT yesterday, so reluctantly but courageously jumped on the number 2 bus from Kemp Town all the way through to Hove, something I don't do too often, thankfully, and met with a lovely diversion as well, because sort of best part of Western Road is being dug up for no particular reason, I'd imagine. Anyway, I'm waffling, but I got here. And I'm pleased to be here. And yeah, we're going to continue with the music. Early morning shout, first one of the morning. We've got Teeps jumping on the chat room. Always good to have you on board. Thanks for tuning in. So next up, we got a big one from Pat Stallworth. Speak the Soul, live on the mighty 1BTN. Good morning.

absolute wicked stepper in the background. 1977, all-time favourite. Chai Heat Records, that is a tune called Make It Last, courtesy of Edie Leverwood. Before that, an equally massive tune for me, Fly By Night Records, 1974. We played you the brilliant Questions, part one, courtesy of Pat Stallworth. So, good morning. Hope you're enjoying the music so far. This is the Viva Soul Radio Show with me, Tony Mead, live in the studio, right here at 1BTN, broadcasting online all around the world, 1BTN.fm. And don't forget, you can get in touch, let us know where you're listening from, let us know you're feeling the music this morning, just easing you in, just feels like that kind of day. So we're going to continue with another big one from 1982. This is the wonderful Leon Ware, Rocking You Eternally. All right, turn it up. Viva Soul live on the mighty 1BTN.

wonderful version of Minnie Riperton tune, Baby This Love I Have. Private Press 45, Feline Records. That's the sound of Avis. So, good morning and welcome. If you're just tuning in, this is the Viva Soul Radio Show, live and direct from the mighty 1BTN. We're all good here in the studio, broadcasting live, online, all around the world, 1BTN.fm. Big shout out to Frank, listening all the way in Germany. Seems like he's got a sunny day there in Dusseldorf. So great to have you on board, as always, Frank. Lovely to hear from you. So we're going to continue. We're going to take it in a little kind of folk funk direction. So hold tight and get inside this one.

abrupt ending. Oh, right, that was three wonderful records in a row. Just going to talk you through those because they deserve a little bit of attention, I think. So, yeah, just sort of took it in a little sort of folky kind of, I don't know, folk funk sort of jazz, kind of direction. And so we kicked off with a wonderful record from the self-titled album, a debut album by Laura Allen on Elektra Records, 1978. The track we played you was Opening Up To You. Definite kind of Joni Mitchell vibes on that one. Really, really feeling that piece at the moment. And shout out to Gary Johnson from the Mr. Bongo family for putting me onto that one. And then we had, of course, a beautiful, stunning track. I've been after this piece for a little while, actually, and just want to send a shout out to Jeremy Prescott, fellow 1BTN DJ and record collector, selector, and seller, obviously, because he passed his copy on to me. So that was from an artist called Arthur

Indenbaum. So I don't know, maybe a kind of folk sort of psych kind of thing. But anyway, it's essentially taken from his only release. It was an album called Joy, Private Press, Chanterelle Records, 1981. The track we played you was So Close to You. Absolutely brilliant. Love that piece so much. And then we went on to... yeah, just grabbing the sleeve. Googie and Tom Coppola, from their only album together as a couple, which was called Shine the Light of Love. That was released... on Columbia, yeah, just checking the label, in 1980, and that tune was Let This River Flow, which is an absolute banger. I love that. And so basically that one and the Arthur one, kind of folky but very much sort of gospel spiritual LPs. So we're going to take that on nicely to another gospel record from 1981, from The Sound of Passage. And this is a great tune. And check the bass line on the intro. Seriously, seriously good popping bass. And the tune is called I See the Light.

Yeah, sounded very nice indeed in the background. I see the light. I see the light. Courtesy of Passage. Self-titled LP, 1981, A&M Records. And I did promise you we're going to take you on a little soulful music journey. Moving into the gospel world. Hope you're enjoying the music so far. You got me, Tony Mead, in the hot seat. Sound of the Viva Soul Radio Show live on the Mighty 1BTN. Don't forget, head to the chat room, 1BTN.fm. You can drop us a message. Let us know where you're listening from. Let us know you're feeling the music, and we can send you a little shout out across the airwaves right back at ya. Next one out to Karina. Big tune. Sound of Shirley Caesar, 1978. Track's called Heavenly Father.

Yeah. Just another three in a row. I'm actually, because it's been a month since I've been on the radio, so I was feeling a little bit rusty, to say the least. And so I was quite happy with how this is going. It's almost like I've sort of spent a lot of time programming the show. I don't know if you've noticed, but it's all going sort of linking quite well. So we had the gospel section. Before that, we went into a little sort of folky funk thing. Then we went back from the gospel. We kept it gospel, but in a sort of folk funk style. And so the last three in a row, I'm going to just recap because it's always worth doing, I think. So we had from fairly new one to me, actually, really enjoying this record, 1974, Decca Records 45, and it was a Mauritian French artist by the name of Clarel Betsy, and we played you his tune In the Name of the Lord. So that's kind of like it was like kind of folk funk northern gospel soul piece, if there is such a genre. If not, I've just made that up. And then we followed that by wonderful tune, regular spin from me, haven't played it for a little while though. It's by a French duo. See, I went from France to France, if you get my drift. So that we played you a tune by French duo Bateau. That was from 1973, and the tune we played you was Tell Her She's Lovely. Better send that one out to the other half. That's out to Katrine. And then finally, from 1972, again, kind of like blue-eyed soul, folk, funk, psych business, from a band called Full Moon. And track we played you was Need Your Love. So we are very much inside hour two. Hope you're enjoying the music so far. Yes, you can get in touch. 1btn.fm, click on chat. That will take you through to send us a message directly to the studio. And we can send you one back across the airwaves, of course, as we love to do. And next up, we got a big one. Sound of Dingwalls, this is a big tune, so hold tight.

sounding very nice indeed. 1975. Santa Tanya Maria, Botto Elio. Taken from the LP Via Brazil Volume 2. Track's called No Ano Que Vem. Before that, all the way back to 62. Standing good, Riverside Records. Why Don't You Do Right, Mark Murphy. Before that, taken from the 1973 LP Creation 1. Santa Dancer's Inferno, Somba Guitar. Mixing it up. Underplayed soulful music from around the world. That's how we do it. Check us out at the Viva Soul Club. Instagram, Facebook. All right, we continue with a big one. Hold tight.

7 minutes of wonderful Latin infused jazz funk fusion. 1976, Carlos Garnett, Mystery of Ages. It's on Muse Records. Taken from the LP Cosmos Nucleus.

So yeah, lovely, lovely. That was we had four in a row there. So just a little recap for you all. So just feeding out in the background there. 1973, absolute dance floor monster. Trio Tanura and Polydor Records, 1973, with their track Azira. Before that, we had the incredible Georges Ben, the Godfather. That was on Somme Livre, and that was 1978. He's looking at the label. Yeah, that's on a 7-inch, and that was Waimea 55,000. Before that one, we had a cheeky little sort of disco, funky Latin piece on the Catique record label, 1976. That was Luis Ramirez and his version of Any Way You Wanna. And then the first one of that little section we played on former boxing promoter Don King, his record label that he had in the 70s. From 1975, we played you Ricardo Moreira and the group, and we played you the track My Friend. So we are just moving into the last 15 minutes of the show. Hope you've enjoyed the music this morning. This has been the Viva Soul radio show, the midweek session with me, Tony Mead, underplayed soulful music from around the world. First and third Wednesday of the month. And don't forget to check out the original and arguably still the best Sunday afternoon session with the

Arguably one of the coolest bars in Brighton. In Kemp Town, it's the Black Dove. Big up to Will and all the crew. And we are going to be guesting a rather special monthly session called Things We Like, and that is hosted by Rob Life. So always a fabulous session, strictly vinyl all night long from about 8 in the evening through till 1 in the morning. So that is next Saturday the 17th, so it'd be good to see you there. And then the very next day, on Sunday, it's the first of these types of sessions coming to Brighton. It's got a nice little following going on in London, and it's a kind of sweet and deep, kind of slow and low kind of sound, for the discerning ears. It's Colour One Tier Black, so hosted by JM Soul. So we are doing that session at Alphabet, the wonderful, wonderful, super cool Alphabet in the bar, in the Audiophile bar, next Sunday. That is the 18th of October. And that starts at 2 p.m. in the afternoon. And that goes through until 10, totally free. Just a really nice sort of listening session in a wonderful setting. So that's Colour One Tier Black next Sunday, the 18th. Hope to see you there. We continue. 1980. Private Press, Sugarloaf Records. Santa Viva, Brazil. Dancing in the Bayou.

Yeah. It's just fading out in the background. We just took you on a little trip to Brazil, as we love to do. So we had Viva Brazil from 1980, their self-titled album, Dancing in the Bayou. And then we had a recent acquisition, but really, really glad to get hold of this piece. It's Brazilian artist Sonia Santos from her LP Brasileirinha. And in 1982, and the track we played you was Menino das Laranjas. And then we went on to another piece by a Brazilian female artist by the name of Neyma from her 1980 LP, Passaro Livre. And we played you. Let's see. Yeah. I think it was I think it was the Frente Pra Serra. And just going to send that one out if I got that correct. I'm going to send it out to Remo. Just jumped on the shout box, just late doors. But thank you very much for the kind message. Glad you've enjoyed the music this morning. So thanks for jumping on board with us today. So I'm going to leave you with this one from Ed Motta. Wonderful track. And it's called Jar. This show will be up in the clouds to listen back to within a couple of days. Just want to send a big shout out to my man Leggy. Big up all the 1BTN DJs. Big up Mickey Jukes. Thank you all for listening this morning. Don't forget, next weekend, Viva Soul out on Maneuvers. We got on Saturday, we've got Things We Like at Black Dove. With DJ Rob Life, the host, and then on the Sunday at Alphabet, we've got Colour One Tier Black for all those slow and low lovers. So we'll see you soon.

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What a night. What a night. A blue moon lands on the second day of June's plans. I glance at the Times headlines on the newsstand. Crime plagues the city, the news says stay away. Chaos is on the level of doomsday at JFK. Flight delays gave another night to stay. Hotels are overbooked with an overprice to pay. The wind bites tonight, welcome to the East Coast. I button my peak coat.

street. Hit its high peak a long time ago. The bartender announced another round on the house. The band played the last song and then made their way out. My last glass of booze was at a quarter past two. It was me, the piano man, and the cleanup crew. What a night. Yeah, what a night. Mellow jazz in the back of the yellow cab, with the hoodies on the Ave and the cipher doing math, and the caravan of path, finders pull up and hide.

trying to unwind in the loop with a tech nine, baby, spec mine, give me the loot. At the corner store, trying to go to war with the crew, throwing gang signs out the four door.

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Hope you're well. Sunfire Radio time. True Thoughts in the building, broadcasting.

0: Yeah, hope you're enjoying the music. So let me give you a rundown of what we played so far. So after Xena, yeah, we got into some good rap hip-hop about at the moment. Lawrence Matthews in Brentwood. Real interesting album. Put it up on Bandcamp. Played a track from him a couple of years ago, I think 2004, 2005. It was real good. And then we had Kofi Stone, No Way. Great tune. Saw Kofi Stone live at Love Supreme earlier this year. He's brilliant live. If you get a chance to check him, then Sarface, Frankie Polizza, who, to be honest, I haven't really searched online. It's meant to be Tom Hardy, the actor. I don't know if that's true or not. I sort of feel it is. And then and Method Man, new album, Sarface album, Frankie Polizza. Played the track Mad Technology. Liking that. There's a really good, like, hard, funky, raw hip-hop tune on there as well. I'll probably drop that next week. Then got into the soulful jazz, Salo, Give Me Time, really like that. And then the Tandy and Regalado album. Played a track from that last week. It's called Coco Okeo. And played a track called Get Out My Head. That's a real good album, well worth checking. And in the background, DJ Premier, instrumental remix of Janet Jackson, All For You. So of course, keep up to date with what we're doing release-wise, music-wise, gig-wise at True Thoughts on the website, TRU Thoughts, and various social media. 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The radio show's up there each and every week. Search Unfold Robert Louis True Thoughts. I'm sure you'll find it. I've got the various ways to check the show on my website, Robert Louis, RobertLouis, and I've got the current playlist and archive playlists are there too. And a couple of gigs to let you know about. I'm going to be playing at the True Thoughts residency at the Tate Friday, the 23rd of October, 6 p.m. till I think it's around 10:30 p.m. I'm going to be DJing alongside Tara Lilly. Looking forward to that session if you're about. And in Brixton Village Lates in Brixton, it's 6 p.m. till 10 p.m. So not super late. And Handsome Family have got their session going on there this month. And looking forward to joining them on Saturday, the 31st of October. So if you're about in London for either of those, pop by, say hello. Let's get back into the music. Brand new on True Thoughts, Bazazel, Light and Energy.
1: 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That's what's up.

0: Because the one thing you want to do is to love. And that love should begin with you. Once you love you, you love the whole world. It's easy. It's delicious to love everybody and everything.
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Greg Nice, Greg N-I-C-E. Yeah, you already know, you're listening to True Thoughts with DJ Rob Lewis. The boy's insane on the ones and twos.

We'll give you a rundown now what we played since the last break. So we have Bazazel, Light and Energy, New and True Thoughts. We're getting a lot of love for the current single. Check it out. Shout out to Bazazel. Album forthcoming. And then we had A Certain Ratio, Afro Dizzy, featuring Ellen Beth Abdi, like that. And then classic tune, James Brown, Mind Power, Nairobi Edit. Just putting together, there's two different versions of that. One came out a bit later. And of course, the riff sampled by JD on De La Soul's States Is High. And then after that, just before this tune, Essa Williams, Vanguard Drive, the Quaid dub. That's from the excellent Jam Supernova compilation album on Mr. Bongo Records. Shout out to Jams. Bumped into her at Mr. Bongo Records in Brighton the other week. Every time I see Jams, I always introduce myself and say my name. It's Rob Lewis. She sort of, Jams did say, why do you always introduce yourself? I know who you are, but I did say I'm terrible. I am bad at remembering people's faces. So I sort of, whenever I go up to anyone, always who I've met and spoken to, I do always introduce myself with my name. But yeah, pick up Jams. The compilation is real good. Mr. Bongo been just releasing so much good music for such a long time. Shout out to Dave, Jane, Gareth, Greg, everybody at the shop as well. Check out the shop in Brighton if you haven't done so. This track, Jessica Loren, Terratoid, came out on People Records at the height of Broken Beat. Used to love playing this tune at the club night we did back then, Phonic Hoop. Shout out to everybody who used to come down to that one in the late 90s, 2000s. And big up everybody down at Our Connection at Alphabet in Brighton this weekend. 5-hour set there. Thank you to Will and all the team at Alphabet. Such an amazing venue. And thank you to everybody who said hello, came down. Next one. True Thoughts presents Our Connection. The next one's going to be on Friday, the 11th of December. Going to be doing a 5-hour set, 9 p.m. till 2 a.m. We're going to stick to that time now. Hopefully see you down for that one. Let's get back into the music. Great tune from H2O. Got to be me, the time zone dub. Keep you locked in.

present to you the article Dan Dapper Dan Rob Louie. My name is Rufus, and this is how we take care of business. Okay.

chaos on this planet is due to the music the musicians are playing that they're forced to play by some who just think of money and don't realize that music is a spiritual language and it represents the people of Earth.

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Yo, put a piece out of here. 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Brothers and sisters, yo, put a piece.

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1: What do you think from the approved playlist in the main room? It's my thing was all bangers all the time. Yeah, all bangers all the time.
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4: Listen carefully, like a good boy.

Yeah, running out of time on the show this week. Got time for one more after this. Oh, that tune just now. Karen Lomax, Offline. Guess we could all do with doing that a bit more. With the mad billionaires and their algorithms in control of it all, the online space. But it's useful too. As long as you don't get too addicted. But a great tune there. But let me give you a rundown of what we played since the last break. So, yeah, we had H2O, Got To Be Me, the Time Zone dub. Yeah, like that one. In the early 2000s on vinyl. One of those, you can only pick up that version on vinyl. I think there's digital of the other versions of that available. Then we had Drops of Ezra Collective, Jubilee Feeling. From the number one in the pop charts album, Here Because of Hope, big up Ezra Collective. What an amazing achievement. Big up everybody involved with getting that there and the hard work of Ezra Collective. It's good for the scene. Creative music, creative artists doing well. Then we had Sun Ra and his orchestra, El Victor Nairobi Edit. Then Macwood, Sammy, new on True Thoughts. Looking forward to getting some more music out from Macwood. Brilliant drummer. Shout out to Roe as well.

Yuriba, Future Roots, then getting into the Dada Band. Run Melskiwi Shegu. In brackets, Let's Speak the Truth. From Dada Band Volume 3 on Analog Africa. Great compilation, well worth checking. Then we had Malcolm McLaren, produced by Trevor Horn. Double Dutch Nairobi edit. So a clip came into my timeline on social media of Trevor Horn being interviewed, saying that basically the version of Buffalo Gals that happened, the hip-hop version, almost didn't happen, but they've gone to see World Famous Supreme Team, met with them in New York, Trevor Horn and Malcolm McLaren. Then went to watch him and Trevor Horn and Malcolm McLaren went to watch E.T. And when they came out, Malcolm McLaren was saying to Trevor Horn, let's do a sort of hip-hop rap version of E.T. with World Famous Supreme Team. And Malcolm McLaren said, no, let's change that tune, Buffalo Gals, into that, which I guess it was pioneering. It was definitely for my generation, introduced what was going on with hip-hop, the culture of hip-hop, with the dance, art, music, with the video, obviously back by Virgin at the time. Who knows what might have happened? Not sure a rap version of E.T. might have had as big as impact on hip-hop in the UK. But these things are about to happen. And then we had, after that, London Electricity and Stanley Coleman, Water Known Get Enemy version of the Fela Kuti tune, drum and bass jungle style. Then Crystal Clear and Clearance, like that tune on Sofa Sounds out of Bristol called Peace Sign. Then Ebi Soda, shout out to Will and all the Ebi Soda crew. New on True Thoughts, Our Drum Kits on the remix. From the, it's a track called Feely from the Ebi Soda album. Check out Ebi Soda live if you ever get the chance. It's so brilliant. It's like, sort of call it like punk jazz, because it's an improvised as well. It's always really fascinating to see them live. So gig wise, don't forget Truth of Thoughts presents Our Connection. The next session is on Friday the 11th of December, 9 p.m. till 2 a.m. I'm going to be doing a 5-hour set there, Alphabet Brighton. £5 on the door all night. Playing the eclectic selections. And also I'm going to be DJing at the Tate Modern in London for the True Thoughts session there, Friday 23rd of October, DJing alongside Tara Lee. I think that's around 6 p.m. till 10:30 p.m. That's happening. And then on Saturday the 31st of October at Brixton Village, late, I'm going to be DJing with the excellent Hanson family, 6 p.m. till 10 p.m. Looking forward to that one. Say hello if you're about for any of those. And of course, keep up to date with what we're doing at True Thoughts. 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Search Unfold Robert Louis True Thoughts. I'm sure you'll find it. I've got the various ways to check the show on my website, Robert Louis, R-O-B-E-R-T-L-U-I-S. I've got the current playlist, archive playlists are there too. Shout out to all the live listeners, download crew, streaming crew, however you're checking out the show. Thank you to everybody leaving messages, comments about which tracks they're feeling. Always enjoy what you're feeling. Definitely that Bakey rework, drum and bass jungle rework of Wishing on a Star was a big one last week. Quite a few messages and comments about that one. And I'm down with Instagram mainly if you want to do

So yeah, let's get into the last tune on the show this week. Bright Days Crew just putting out so much great music. Camille Munn. See you through whatever you're up to in the next week. Hope you have a good one. Take it easy. Let's catch up next week.

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New music from Sprecken. From Fluke. Buddy's Air Sign, Viper Patrol. Some Paisley Dark tracks. Maybe a new one of mine from the new EP coming out on Friday, Tougher Than Disco.

cherry colored funk. Coming in slow, this is Sebastopol with Flag Attack.

monitoring is on. Golden Bug with Clash of the Doldrums. Before that, Sebastopol with Flag Attack. Sebastopol, and actually the song that I'm about to play, going to be coming in here soon. Black Sea, is it Anatolian Weapons? It's been interesting. I've been experimenting with the Bandcamp algorithmic. You know, kind of does the Spotify. If you like this, you might like this. And wasn't expecting much. It's actually led me down a couple of really nice rabbit holes. And this next track, Black Sea, was one of those. One of those finds. And let me see if I can find where this came from. It's just called Anatolian Weapons. It's a 4-track EP on Lurid Music. You can definitely find it on Bandcamp. Definitely chuggy. A little bit of tribal influence. Some kind of exotic sounds going on in here. And I just really liked it. So hope you like it too. Here we go.

inbox this morning. Got some new music coming out on Sprechen by an artist, Michael Robertson. He's got a new EP entitled Daydreamer. Four tracks. Most of the four are aptly titled and kind of dreamy. This one, though, this one's a little bumpier. Maybe a little more fitting with the vibe I got going right now. I like all four cuts. Definitely check this out on Sprechen. Release date is to be determined. I'll have to follow up with that one. Probably imminently. Chris Massey doing it right at Sprechen. Michael Robertson. This track's called Pretend Real Hard. Here on 1BTN.

0: Michael Robertson from the Daydreamer EP, Pretend Real Hard. That's coming out on Sprechen. Up next, just a whole bunch of good stuff. Thanks for hanging in there with me. We're going to pick it up a little bit.
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This is ALTC, new discovery for me. The album called Socialist Edits Volume 6. Almost all these tracks are just killer. It's a 14-track compilation. They are edits. Not all of them, at least to me, were immediately obvious as to what the original song was. So I kind of like that. Kind of new discoveries. Label on this is 44.1 Hertz.

Next up, I love the title of this, The Sound of the Swamp, featuring The Waffle, artist called Pigeon Steve. This is out on Emotional Especial. Came out last month.

Also, big shouts out to Pete, Steve, Jason, Chris and Brian, my friends around the world. You guys listen to a lot of my music, and most of it is not really fit for release, and I appreciate you all.

Fluke with the Bells, the Eames remix. Coming in, Sui Mata, Tokamak. It's out on Wajang, W-A-J-N-G, Records. It's out of Paris. Another slow burner, but that kick drum, It's 1 BTN, Cosmic Drift. I'm Marshall Watson. Get ready, y'all.

Never Coming Down. This is from my EP being released on Paisley Dark. This is coming out on Friday. Tougher Than Disco, Part 1.

song called Whistler, aptly named. That's Deep Division from the Drifting EP that was released this summer on Freebooter Lounge. Ha! Also playing on my workstation in the background. Deep Division, Drifting. The EP has Visions of Light remixes and Gary Dodd remixes, and that was Whistler. Love that track. Freebird Lounge, that came out in May. Upcoming, this is Luna Theme from Raiders of the Lost.

another katakana edit. I'm on to this person. They've just released a new EP called the Brutalist EP. Edit of Closer. You can find that on Bandcamp as well.

Burke and Light Rail. Just about wrapping it up here. Got one more song I'm going to play after this, and then that's going to be it for me today. Our story.

Welcome to our Star Universe on 1BTN 101.4 FM Brighton with your hosts, me, Tim Wagner, and Tommy Castro. Starting things off, that was Car Culture with Rockland County. And this is brand new on Lang. This is the 40 Thieves version of Little Monster by Marshall Watson.

Let's go away for a while. That's the Acid Poly remix of California by Comte or Kante? K-A-N-T-E. Maybe Comte. 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This is The Mighty Quark with Rosa.

listening to Our Star Universe on 1BTN. That right there is the brilliant Dan Wainwright. His new project is called Peace and Dub Sound.

WBTN on R Star Universe. That is the Philia Brasilia remix of I Was Born by the Sea by Richie Culver. 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Right here off the new Jim album, this is Chalet Cafe featuring Jason Williamson.

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Welcome to Hour 2 of Our Star Universe. That was Piseo with Sky Burial. And before that, the Leo Zero edit of Sensual World by Kate Bush. And officially launching Hour 2, this is the Paradise Hippies remix of Gianna Anna by Andy Otto.

0: creation, devastation of life, energy that feeds my needs. I don't even know what kind of effed up function, dysfunction, or dysfunctional reassurance, pursuance from your end is supposed to mend. So just stop. Drop the fucking illusions, the delusions of self-medicating addiction. It's fiction. They'll do you no good. What would is what we should be doing. 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So do it or die. 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Hear, hear, make do battle cry.
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Sheree.

with When I Was Younger. Before that, we had The Lassie and Tam Tam with Guardian of the Green. You're listening to Our Star Universe on 1BTN with Tim Wagner and Tommy Castro. And this right here is Michelle Menini with Urban Voodoo.

yeah, yeah, yeah.

Jump Source, Patrick Holland, and Priori, with Close featuring Poison Girlfriend. Before that, we had Morgan Buckley and Ben Dona with Dummy Patsy Rolodex. That's the title, as far as I can tell. You're listening to Our Star Universe on 1BTN. And this right here is Anna versus June with Icarus.

That's Orbital, David Holmes and Mike Gary with Tonight in Belfast. And before that, we had Boys Be Cold, KKO, with Oinya. It's a good time to remind you that you're listening to Our Star Universe on 1BTN. And we'll have a track list up on our socials tomorrow. Thank you for listening to the show. We love you, Hare Krishna. Right here, this is the Daughters and Sons mega dub of Basso e Batteria by Club Soda and Sarah Larini.

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It's a fact that I live with. It's a fact that I live with. It's a fact that I live with. It's a fact that I live with. It's a fact that I live with.

0: So I messed up here, and I've arranged this whole show already, and I was meant to leave a gap at the start for my introduction, and I didn't, and I just don't have it in me to resort it all. So hopefully you made it this long to know that it's Ellie, and you would know that already because you would have clicked on my show, or you'd see it probably, and who even cares? Yeah, kind of a melancholy one, despite having an amazing weekend. Played my first ever set out, which was super fun. Some friends put a night on in Sheffield, and I got to play that, called Bramall Armour Bar, and it was at gut level, and it was perfect. It was so, so fun. Extremely grateful. It was a proper party, and I wish I'd recorded the set and I could have used that. But anyway, I'm extremely fatigued, and it's cold, and I have just that serious autumnal Monday feeling. So that's why I went with those selections. There was a bit of a spooky themed start, and then went on to a bit of a autumnal weather theme, which you'd have to know the tracks to know, but yeah, that's all you're gonna get. No more details. Anyway, off I go to bed. Thanks for listening, everyone, if you have anyone. Yeah, it's appreciated. Take care. Bye. Okay, so I really messed up again, and I would have to play a minute of another track for you all to basically to take this up to the total time, and that's just crazy. I feel bad doing that. I actually heard one of my favourite shows, radio show hosts Gary the Tall on the Rain set on NTS recently, just saying, just refusing to put in another, play another record when he only had like a minute left of the show, so he just finished early. But in my case, I can't really do this as a pre-record. But anyway, I've rambled just to get it to the end, and I think it's worked. So I'm sorry, but thank you. Peace. Cheers.
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10 better sleep, I'm a skeeter. Straight up to the body, got a drink up. When we a party, the gal am up and back that. Bartender, you know the procedure. 10 better sleep, I'm a skeeter. Straight up to the body, got a drink up. When we a party, the gal am up and back that. Bartender, you know the procedure. 10 better sleep, I'm a skeeter. Straight up to the body, got a drink up. When we a party, the gal am up and back that. Bartender, you know the procedure. 10 better sleep, I'm a skeeter. Straight up to the body, got a drink up. When we a party, the gal am up and back that. Bartender, you know the procedure. Then better sweet mama seat up. Straight shot to the rosy, got a drink up. When we a party, take a lemon and back down. Bartender, you know the procedure. Then better sweet mama seat up. Straight shot to the rosy, got a drink up. When we a party, take a lemon and back down. Bartender, you know the procedure.

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Bartender, you know it's the procedure. Bend for the sweet mama Sita. Straight shot to the boss, he got a drink up. When we a party, the gal I'm up the back now. Bartender, you know it's the procedure. Bend for the sweet mama Sita. Straight shot to the boss, he got a drink up. When we a party, the gal I'm up the back now. Bartender, you know it's the procedure. Bend for the sweet mama Sita. Straight shot to the boss, he got a drink up. 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

I'm sorry, Dave. 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Well, I don't think there is any question about it. It can only be attributable to human error.

come back.

down the almighty Elusive Festival. I'm playing on Friday night on the Imagination Stage, 7 p.m. if you're there. And then on September the 23rd, back at my Hackney local, the Royal Sovereign, and I'm playing for it's a techno burger takeover with the Sticky Disco crew. Always loads of fun, plus the Royal Sovereign in Clapton. I'll be there September the 23rd, all day. And then outside of that, I'll be back here in October, first Wednesday of every month. This is Miss Monument on 1BTN.

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3: One.

Yes, yes, Under One Groove, me Andy Mac. I started the show with one by Zoppola called track called Cosmic Romance, and a new one by Loxodrome, which I think is a Gimpster alias, with a track called Rubbery Duck. And the one in the background, I know I said I was going to play all new music, but it's an old one, but new to me. It's by Moody Mank, and it's called Coleman, and it's the Future Beat Investigators mix.

Hello again, Under One Groove, 1BTN, me Andy Mack. In the background, aptly called Autumn Leaves by Vernon Felicity. That unruly little guitar loopy thing before this was called it was called Hit Me by Tiago, and one before that was by Palm Tracks called

Yes, Underground Groove, me, Andy Mack, 1BTN. In the background, a new one by Gerd called Hypno Disco, the house version. Before that, one by Glenn Davis from Belfast, a track called 333. Don't know if that's after the old club in London. And the first one of this section was by Andre Push and me, I can't remember his name, with a track called Dominance. I will have to say big shouts to my friend Jane, who's in the chat box, who's maybe listening formerly of these parts. Get back in the bunker, Jane. It's lonely down here, finishing at the end of the evening with no one to follow me. It'd be lovely to see you down here again. On with the music.

Hello again, Underground Groove, me Andy Mack. In the background, Old Gold from Sign with a track called Round and Around. It was by SoFlo called Who the Frequency. The one prior to that, Acidy One, was by Kennedy called Primal. And the first one of this section was by Session Victim. The track was called Behind the Glass and it was a Jimster remix. Hope you're enjoying the show. We're about halfway through. On with the music.

Yes, yes, Boshy bassline. Before that, a new one by an artist called Sentiments, a track called Free Sale 52. The first run of this longish

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5: One three zero seven zero one one three zero seven zero one

Hi there, I'm Dave Howe from Fat Cat Records 130701 imprint, and you're tuned in to A Dream Across the Border on 1BTN. Over the next 2 hours, I'm going to be playing a selection of adventurous new music, starting out with a handful of percussion-heavy pieces before moving into more fragmentary and diaphanous territory. Kicking off tonight's show with a track from Tamaga's final album from last year. This is called Non Sia Mai.

based out of Treviso in Italy. That was Healing Force Project, channeling the live percussive spirit of African Head Charge and 23 Skidoo on a track from a new EP called Primitivism Masks, which is due out in December on the Berlin-based Soundscape Versions label. Before that, I played Tamaga, the duo of Valentina Magaletti and Tom Moline, who tragically passed away 2 years ago. And on now is a new project from percussionist Jim Siegel, alongside the field recording and editing of Carl O'Connor, aka Regis, and the mixing of Anthony Child, better known as Surgeon. Going under the name Vivid Oblivion, this is a piece called Remnant Corridor.

glowering, rain-soaked, post-industrial sound of vivid oblivion. That was from an album called The Graphic Cabinet, which just came out on Carl O'Connor's Downwards label. Coming next is Brussels-based Razen, and a wonderfully delicate piece called Regression Moon, which features the glacial percussion of Will Guthrie and the grounding hurdy-gurdy drone of Paul Garial.

The next 15 minutes is from Benedict Drew and a brilliantly sprawling labyrinthine soundtrack to a new film work called An Unsettled Round, a kind of ecstatic linguistic incantation against the ailing and alienating effects of modern forces, which you can go and watch online now via the website of Matt's Gallery.

say something. Now, you say something. Now, you say something. Now, you say something. Now, you say something. Now, you say something. Now, you say something. You say something now. You say something. You say something now. You say something. You say something now. You say something. You say something now. You say something. You say something now. You say something. You say something now. You say something. You say something now. You say something. You say something now. You say something.

You've been listening to the magic of Margate-based artist Benedict Drew and a soundtrack to a new short film work called An Unsettled Round. More modern alchemy coming next, with new tracks from London-based Italian artist Vizio and from Norway's Death Prod.

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1: 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That was Oslo-based Helge Steen, aka Deathprod, from a new album on Small Town Supersound called Sow Your Gold in the White Foliated Earth. Moving from the far north to the southern hemisphere, this next piece is by Australia's Alexandra Spence, from an album on Mappa Editions called Avail the Sea. It's a wonderfully fluid and weightlessly washed musing on the Pacific Ocean, conjured via field recordings, modular synth, tape loops, clarinets, manipulated objects like rocks, shells and bowed cups, as well as Spence's own voice.

recurring dream of floating in a big, big wave. Legs floating to the surface.